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1: Boston has got a full-blown APB out for a missing gigantic ice cream cone. Swirly, the oversized plastic mascot outside of the Flower Bakery and Cafe, has vanished. Now there are reports that Swirly may be hiding out in a college dorm nearby. The bakery owner named Joanne Chang is just begging whoever borrowed Swirly to bring him back, no questions asked, and there's a reward, pastries, and her eternal gratitude. Now, this sounds like a fairly harmless college prank to me, likely a handful of drunk freshmen who saw this 6-foot plastic ice cream cone and said, you know, this really would tie the room together.
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1: Police in Italy were called to a normally quiet residential neighborhood last week after a resident reported a man had repeatedly fired off a gun in his backyard. Well, when officers arrived, they found a very drunk man with a shotgun hiding behind his sofa. And when officers questioned the man about why he had fired that weapon, he said he was just frustrated. Frustrated with his wife, frustrated with his life, his children, his marriage, his job, and his favorite TV show, too. And I'm not defending his actions in any way at all, but I understand, because I, too, hate it when reruns of Peppa Pig get preempted.
0: It's Ridin' with Rowdy.
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South Charleston, Polka, and Dunbar. 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
1: Even the Pope can't get decent customer service. The newly elected Pope, if you do not know, is a native of Chicago. And he reportedly called his hometown bank the other day to update his address after moving to the Vatican. And that sounds simple enough, right? No, it was not. After answering security questions, the bank rep told him he'd have to come in person. And the Pope said, well, wait a minute. Would it matter to you if I told you I'm the Pope? And that's when the customer service rep hung up on him. Well, eventually, bank executives fixed the problem once they realized the nearest branch was about 5,000 miles from St. Peter's Basilica. Though it is funny when you think about it, the Pope's first miracle might have been actually reaching a customer service supervisor.
0: You're riding with Rowdy.
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1: What an incredible story of survival. A missing Texas woman was found alive inside of a Jeep that was submerged underwater. Deputies and a wrecker service arrived at the scene, and as the Jeep was being prepared for removal from the water, it was discovered that a person was still inside and she was moving. That woman was listed as a missing person a couple of days earlier, and officials did not reveal how long the Jeep was in the water or how it got there in the first place. And while we do not know her name yet, we do have it on good authority she will no longer get her directions from Google Maps.
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1: 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And I'm sure they will say she should have read the fine print, but this just goes beyond ridiculous. 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
1: 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His little girl, the apple of his eye, told the authorities her daddy was hiding in the basement.
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We're proud to live here, too. From the Walker Chrysler Dodge Jeep and Ram of Hurricane Studios, more George, more Reba, more Alabama.

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We're proud to live here, too. From the Walker, Chrysler, Dodge, Jeep, and Ram of Hurricane Studios. 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

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South Charleston, Boca, and Dunbar. 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

0: 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That makes her Carrie Fisher, you know, like Princess Leia. That's Carrie Underwood up real early on Superstar Country 96.1 KWS. I'm Rob Rio. Thank you so much for loving your country with me. Yes, it is my real last name. We'll get to Dwight and Vince and Reba and Lucille, and we'll reveal his first name behind the boss's back on the first name in real country music. Coming up real early on Superstar Country 96.1 KWS.
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1: I am Rob Real, headed to the Lost and Found to celebrate Leon Eric Brooks III, born May 12th, 1955 in Shreveport, Louisiana. It was a yours, mine, and ours family. He was sent to military school in Tennessee, then got his theater arts degree at Louisiana Tech. Spent a summer building the Alaska Pipeline with his dad, and then after graduation, moved off to Maine to work for his sister and brother-in-law, writing advertising copy. You'll be surprised at just how effective that is in training one to be a country songwriter, telling stories in as few words as possible. Mid-70s, he moved to Nashville, and by the early 80s was having success as a writer. Wrote a number two for McBride and the Ride called Sacred Ground, and a couple of number ones, I'm Only in It for the Love for John Conley, and Modern Day Romance for the Nitty Gritty Dirt Band. But as an artist, he wasn't having any solo success. Record executive Tim Dubois found another artist who was having the same problem and paired them together. They would go on to be 2019 inductees into the Country Music Hall of Fame, earning 25 competitive ACM awards, including three times being named Entertainer of the Year by the Academy of Country Music, 17 CMAs and two Grammys, 21 number ones, 42 top 10 hits. But his career is not limited to that coupling. In fact, he's done some acting and producing. He's done plenty of radio and lots of philanthropy too. While his partner handles the bulk of the lead singing duties, he steps out front from time to time on the

and Don Cook. Mama Don't Get Dressed Up for Nothing. 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

So's Reba up real early on Superstar Country 96.1 KWS. And we went behind the boss's back to say happy 71st birthday today to Leon Eric Brooks III. Just call him Kix. He'll be here with Ronnie Dunn in September. He stepped out to sing lead on a number 13 from the end of 1996. Mama don't get dressed up for nothing. It must be AJ up real early now on 96.1 KWS. First time.

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1: and my resume. Pretty good at drinking beer. So is Billy Currington. He's up real early on Superstar Country 96.1 KWS. I'm Rob Rio. Thank you so much for loving your country with your free concert station. I got more Gary Allen tickets at 7:20 this morning. Another round of Three's Company. Yesterday, it was West Virginia College mascots. I'll give you three things again this morning. You'll tell me the common thread. It'll be three West Virginia things, but you'll have to be more specific. 7:20, Gary Allen tickets. The game is 3.

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2: The Metro News AccuWeather forecast brought to you by Rainbow Restoration. Disaster's not the end of the world with Rainbow Restoration. Plenty of sunshine around today with a high of 77, partly cloudy 56 tonight. Showers and storms around and a high of 72 tomorrow. Cloudy and cooler 61 on Thursday. The latest news, weather, and more for the Mountain State is always at WVMetroNews.com. 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
3: I pledge allegiance to the flag of the United States of America and to the republic for which it stands, one nation, under God, indivisible, with liberty and justice for all.
4: 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O'er the ramparts we watched were so gallantly streaming.

Be with me, sunny skies, 77 today. Spring will return within the next couple, though. 46 right now, and we've put on a lot of hard miles. We'll get to the

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3: Eugene Back. When I went to the Northwest, so when I was living in Montana and Washington, I needed the Jeep, the four-wheel drive and the all-weather and all that. So I got $456,000 and change out of Eugene the Jeep before I retired him. I traded him in, by the way. He wasn't dead. It was time for Eugene to move on. And so nearly a half million miles I got on Eugene the Jeep. What is the most mileage you ever got out of a single vehicle? 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

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I'm Rob Rio. Thank you so much for loving your country with me. First keyword of the day comes after 8 this morning, driven by Capital Mitsubishi. It's strumming and strolling in Music City. We want to send you to Nashville, airfare, hotel, 3-night stay, Grand Ole Opry tickets, a food walking tour in Music City. 3 keywords each weekday, 8, 1, and 4. So I'll have the very first one for you just after 8 this morning, right after the real big headlines and the weather. Strumming and strolling in Music City. Each keyword is a chance to enter, so get as many of them as you can. Just after 8 this morning, driven by

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Oh, Willie Jackson's as gone as that West Virginia cabin. Gene Watson up real early. 14 karat mind, 32 muscles, and 100 vocalizations. In the real interesting fact for National Pet Month, it's true. It's after George Strait on 96.1 KWS.

0: Amoeba's very first number one, circa 1983. Can't even get the blues up real early on Superstar Country 96.1 KWS. Sunny at 77 today. It's 46 now. I'm Rob Real. Thank you so much for loving your country with me. I see another redhead who's going to star at the Charleston Stern Wheel Regatta. T-Bird and a burger and a grape snow cone. A real interesting fact. Three real big headlines. And I see we're about an hour away from the first keyword of the day. Strumming and strolling in Music City, driven by Capital Ford. I will give you that keyword. It is just one of your chances, three every weekday, to win your way to Nashville. 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
4: 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Your cat has 32 muscles per ear. That's why they can do that whole radar thing you watch them do. But no collarbone. That's how they can get in and out of a lot of small spaces, because they don't have the same sort of shoulder makeup we do. And cats really don't meow at each other. They'll growl, they'll hiss, but meowing is something they developed to communicate with humans. Your cat probably has 100 different vocalizations, 100 or so different ones. They really are talking to you. That's a real interesting fact. 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
2: The Metro News AccuWeather forecast brought to you by Rainbow Restoration. Disaster's not the end of the world with Rainbow Restoration. Plenty of sunshine around today with a high of 77, partly cloudy 56 tonight. Showers and storms around and a high of 72 tomorrow. Cloudy and cooler 61 on Thursday. The latest news, weather, and more for the Mountain State is always at WVMetroNews.com. 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

0: Ellen and Wayne say that's their song. They've got an anniversary coming up. Keeper of the Stars from T-Bird up real early on Superstar Country 96.1 KWS. I'm Rob Rio. Thank you so much for loving your country with me. Sunny 77 this afternoon, 47 right now. And you and the crew could be the Superstar Lunch Bunch thanks to the Pitch Sports Bar and Grill in Dunbar. 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

singing along with Billy Dean and We Just Disagree. 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The show is Friday night at the Coliseum. The game is Three's Company. It's after Leanne Rimes on 96.1 KWS.

Bellamy Brothers asking, do you love as good as you look? It's a real good question. Up real early on Superstar Country Radio 96.1 KWS. Sunny at 77 today. It is 47 right now. I'm Rob Rio. Thank you so much for loving your country with me. Right now, it is time to play Three's Company for Gary Allen tickets. I need caller 6. 304-344-9696. Gary's going to be at the Coliseum on Friday night, and I have a pair of passes. If you can figure out the common thread, they're all West Virginia things, but what specifically about West Virginia are these three things? You ready? Chief Logan, Hawk's Nest, and Blackwater Falls. What do those three West Virginia things have in common? Chief Logan, Hawk's Nest, Blackwater Falls. Caller 6, 304-344-9696. You could be going to see Gary Allen, courtesy of your

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0: 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I'm Rob Rio. Thank you so much for loving your country with your free concert station. Sunny at 77 later today. It's 47 right now. And we're playing Three's Company for Gary Allen tickets. The show is Friday night at Charleston Coliseum. Hello, 96.1 KWS. Who is this?
1: Brian.
0: Brian, are you ready to play Three's Company for these Gary Allen tickets?
1: Yes.
0: Okay. The three things are Chief Logan, Hawk's Nest, and Blackwater Falls. What do those three West Virginia things have in common, Brian?
1: They're state parks.
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Vince Gill and Pretty Little Adriana up real early at 96.1 KWS. A young gun, an agent of S.H.I.E.L.D., a scarecrow, a soap star, two residents of Melrose Place, and, well, the usual suspects in birthdays and anniversaries after we do a little drinking and fiddling around with the Charlie Daniels Band up real early at Superstar Country 96.1 KWS.

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4: On a warm summer's evening, on a train bound for nowhere, I met up with a gambler. We were both too tired to sleep, so we took turns of staring

0: You got to know when to hold them, know when to fold them, know when to play Kenny Rogers in The Gambler, and know when the keywords are going to be up real early on Superstar Country 96.1 KWS. Sunny and 77 today. It's 47 now. I'm Rob Real. Thank you so much for loving your country with me. Three keywords each weekday at Strumming and Strolling in Music City with Capital Ford. Crash has one just after 4. Chapel just after 1. I have the first one of the day just after 8. Each morning up real early. Each keyword is a chance to win your way to Nashville. Airfare, hotel, 3-night stay, Grand Ole Opry tickets, and a food walking tour in Music City. A unique experience, especially because the grub is so great down in Nashville. Each keyword is a chance to win. I will have the first of the day in a matter of mere moments. Strumming and Strolling in Music City, driven by Capital Mitsubishi. 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
8: 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Soap star Linda Dano is 83 today. Singer Steve Winwood, who has charted solo with Traffic, Blind Faith, and the Spencer Davis Group. Steve Winwood is 78 today. Lindsey Krause, 78. Bruce Boxleitner, 76. The actor, singer Billy Squier, 76. So is actor Gabriel Byrne. The voice of Arby's, in addition to all of those great movies, Ving Rhames, is 67. Actor, director Emilio Estevez, 64. She was billed as Vanessa A. Williams for a while on Melrose Place and Early Edition. Her middle name is actually Estelle. So she is, that actress is 63 today, not the one who was Miss America. She is billed as Vanessa L. Williams. Anyway, actor Scott Schwartz from The Toy with Richard Pryor and A Christmas Story, he is 58. Kim Fields from Living Single and The Facts of Life, she is 57 today. Actress Samantha Mathis, 56. Actress Jamie Luner from Melrose Place, 55. Actor Mackenzie Astin, also of The Facts of Life, and son of John Astin and Patty Duke Astin. Mackenzie Astin, 53 today. Actress Malin Ackerman, 48. Actor Jason Biggs, 48. Oscar winner Rami Malek, 45. Actress Emily Van Camp is 40. And a lot of country music birthdays. Billy Swan can help. He is 84. Kix Brooks of Brooks and Dunn, 71. Eddie Kilgallen, keyboards for Ricochet, is 61. And Matt Mangano from

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2: A former U.S. attorney is now on the other side of the fence. 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
2: The Metro News AccuWeather forecast brought to you by Rainbow Restoration. Disaster's not the end of the world with Rainbow Restoration. Plenty of sunshine around today with a high of 77, partly cloudy 56 tonight. Showers and storms around and a high of 72 tomorrow. Cloudy and cooler 61 on Thursday. The latest news, weather, and more for the Mountain State is always at WVMetroNews.com. 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

0: I heard the door is open for a championship. That's Ricky Skaggs, honey, opening that door up real early on Superstar Country, 96.1 KWS. 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It is 50. I'm Rob Rio. Thank you so much for loving your country with me. Friday afternoon, first game in the postseason for Marshall Thundering Herd softball, the Durham Regional. 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That'll be the first step toward maybe making it to the Women's College World Series. So go Herd. We'll get that keyword again. Don't you worry none. We'll also get Birthday Boy Kix and Ronnie, Blake and Austin coming up real early on Superstar Country 96.1 KWS.
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6: Husband, father, and Christian, constitutional conservative Chris Pritt is one of us. 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Pro-gun, because the Second Amendment is a constitutional right. Pro-Trump, because the MAGA movement is finally putting America first, crushing the woke transgender DEI left, and securing the border to keep our communities safe from illegals and the drugs and crime that come with them. On Tuesday, May 12th, in the Republican primary, vote for rock-solid pro-Trump conservative Chris Pritt for state Senate.
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8: Craving something bold? 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

0: Blake Shelton hit Austin up real early on Superstar Country 96.1 KWS. Birthday boy Kix Brooks, who is 71 with his partner Ronnie just before. I'm Ron Briel. Thank you so much for loving your country with me. Sunny and 77 today. It is 50 right now. It is strumming and strolling in Music City, driven by Capital Ford. Three-night stay, hotel, airfare, Grand Ole Opry tickets, food walking tour, a unique experience in Nashville that you're probably not going to get any other way. You need keywords to enter. We do three every weekday. Right now, the keyword is guitar, G-U-I-T-A-R. Text guitar to 304-344-9696. And I want to stress, nothing extra. No S at the end, no punctuation. Spelling is important because there's kind of an auto sort thing going on because so many entries. We want to get them all in the right place. Hey, it's Patricia, guitar. No. Just the keyword, guitar, G-U-I-T-A-R. Text guitar to 304-344-9696. 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

0: His birthday is Monday. We'll celebrate just a touch early. Sunday afternoon at 3, George Strait in the Superstar Artist Spotlight with Hall of Famer Randy Dameron. Nobody in his right mind up real early on Superstar Country 96.1 KWS. Sunny and 77 today. It's 50 right now. I'm Rob Rio. Thank you so much for loving your country with your free concert station. Another round of Three's Company for Gary Allen tickets. 7:20 tomorrow morning we will play. This morning it was West Virginia State Parks, Chief Logan, Hawk's Nest, Blackwater Falls. See, I give you three West Virginia things. You're going to tell me what they have in common beyond West Virginia, and you'll be headed to Friday night show at the Coliseum. Three's Company for Gary Allen tickets, 7:20 tomorrow morning. The clues will all be people. I can tell you that much. Mr. Black, Black Top, and a jukebox. 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

0: 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On the hotline, it is the lovely Taylor from theclaycenter.org. I will waste no time with this. You have news for me. You have breaking concert news. What do you got, Taylor?
1: I do. You guys are getting the exclusive first before it hits everyone else at 10 a.m. this morning. But Old Crow Medicine Show

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0: Yep, so concert's going to be October 15th, 7:30 p.m., Friday night. It's going to be spectacular. They're going to be doing the new album. If you're a Clay Center member, tickets get to go on sale for you at 10 a.m. Thursday morning. And it goes on sale to everyone else at 10 a.m. on Friday morning. So if you're a Clay Center member and you're wanting those tickets, definitely get those before they open to the public. These tickets are going to go quick.
1: Look, I can't stress enough how being a member of the Clay Center benefits our community and gets you the jump on all sorts of stuff. 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Taylor, anything else we need to know? 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
1: 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Thanks for getting up real early with us.
0: Yeah, absolutely. 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

0: A wobbly Wurlitzer, tipsy touch tunes. It's Alan Jackson admonishing you, don't rock the jukebox. Up real early on Superstar Country 96.1 KWS. 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Double nickel, 55 right now. I'm Rob Real. Thank you so much for loving your country with me. You want that keyword one more time? And strumming and strolling to Music City, driven by Capital Ford. It is guitar, G-U-I-T-A-R, guitar. Nothing else. No S, don't make it plural, no exclamation point, no names, no, hey, this is, and just the keyword, because, you know, there's an automatic sorting thing going on with the computer. Guitar, G-U-I-T-A-R. Text guitar to 304-344-9696. Guitar, G-U-I-T-A-R. 304-344-9696. Guitar is what you will text to be in the running for strumming and strolling in Music City. It's driven by Capital Mitsubishi. It's Tim and Faith. It's Eddie and T-Roy. It's Twist and Shout. It's, well, your reasons to celebrate. Coming up real early on Superstar Country 96.1 KWS.
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1: 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So you know how these poems work. Let's give it a shot. 'Tis National Limerick Day, and if ye've something clever to say, now is the time. If ye make it rhyme, then with it ye might get away. 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

John Anderson's the black sheep of the family, up real early. I'm Ron Real. Thank you so much for loving your country with me. A somebody, a cowboy, a lucky man, and a coffee break classic that includes a mother, a daughter, and a grandpa. After Mary Chapin Carpenter, 96.1 KWS.

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1: Husband, father, and Christian. Constitutional conservative Chris Pritt is one of us. 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A rock-solid fiscal conservative, Chris Pritt has voted against every single tax increase at the Capitol. And as inflation drives the cost of everything up, Chris Pritt has fought to lower property taxes to protect our wallets and bring hardworking families some relief. Pro-life, because life is God's to give, not man's to take. Pro-gun, because the Second Amendment is a constitutional right. Pro-Trump, because the MAGA movement is finally putting America first, crushing the woke transgender DEI left, and securing the border to keep our communities safe from illegals and the drugs and crime that come with them. On Tuesday, May 12th, in the Republican primary.
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Whatever happened to old-fashioned love? 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I'm Ron Briel, and for the Coffee Break Classic, what if the good old days weren't always good, as Billy Joel sang? There is a psychological phenomenon. It has been studied over and over. I have taken to calling it amnostalgia, where we remember things being better than maybe they actually were, certainly for average folks or below. I was raised by my grandparents, and mine had a habit of always saying, boy, nostalgia ain't what it used to be. It's not that you miss what was going on, what the world was like when you were 7 or 8 years old. It's that you miss having no responsibilities, and so you remember everything around you being simpler and easier and better. And that's why you want your grandpa to tell you about the good old days. The Judds were at number one this week in 1986 with the Coffee Break Classic, Up Real Early, Superstar Country 96.1 KWS.

Justin Moore enumerating lots of good things about living in small town USA up real early on 96.1 KWS. And the Judds were asking Grandpa to tell them about the good old days on top of the country chart this week, 40 years ago, 1986. It's not that the good old days were always so good, it's that you had a whole lot less to worry about. Garth is much too young and up real early on 96.1 KWS.

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0: No shoes, no shirt, no problems. 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I'm Ron Rio. Thank you so much for loving your country with me. Best of health and luck until we get together again tomorrow morning, 5 until 10. I'll have Gary Allen tickets at 7:20 when we play another round of Three's Company. 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The next keyword, however, if you want the three night stay, hotel, airfare, Grand Ole Opry tickets, food walking tour through Music City, you want to be listening to Chapel just after 1. The next Strumming and Strolling in Music City keyword driven by Capital Ford comes just after 1 with Superstar Country 96.1 KWS.
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0: Tonight, clear, becoming mostly cloudy with a low 54. Tomorrow, showers and thunderstorms likely with a high 76.
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Today we celebrate National Odometer Day. That's the thing with the numbers next to the gas level indicator, I think. Here's Reba on KWS.

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wrote that song, and he told me it was the perfect country and western song. I wrote him back a letter and I told him it was not the perfect country and western song, because he hadn't said anything at all about mama or trains or trucks or prison or getting drunk. 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
5: The Metro News AccuWeather forecast brought to you by Rainbow Restoration. Disaster's not the end of the world with Rainbow Restoration. Sunny this afternoon with a high 79. Tonight, clear, becoming mostly cloudy with a low 54. Tomorrow, showers and thunderstorms likely with a high 76.
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If you're looking forward to the Baywatch reboot, well, it's not going to debut until January. Here's a bunch of superstars here.

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1: 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I'll spell it B-A-N-J-O, banjo. 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

0: 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Good afternoon, I'm Chapel. 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B-A-N-J-O, banjo. 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
0: The Metro News AccuWeather forecast brought to you by Rainbow Restoration. Disaster's not the end of the world with Rainbow Restoration. Sunny this afternoon with a high 79. Tonight, clear, becoming mostly cloudy with a low 54. Tomorrow, showers and thunderstorms likely with a high 76.
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0: sunny this afternoon with a high 79. Tonight, clear, becoming mostly cloudy with a low 54. Tomorrow, showers and thunderstorms likely with a high 76.
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Tuesday is my nothing day because nothing goes on. 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

0: Dix and Ronnie, Brooks and Dunn, big concert in September at a place you might have heard of called the Coliseum. 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

Superstar Country. 96.1 KWS, lovely Shania with the million-dollar question, whose bed have your boots been under? Grab the lie detector. Crashing you. I'm glad you're here. Thanks for having us on. Best thing about Tuesday, it is not Monday. I think we're all in agreement there. That is a good thing. Coming up in July, actually July 23rd to be exact, big concert with Vince Gill coming to the Clay Center. I've got the amazing Vince Gill, Invincible Vince, and One More Last Chance coming up in 7 minutes.

0: Speaking of chances to win, shortly after 4 o'clock, another chance for you to get in to win Strummin' and Strollin' in Music City. Could be sending you to Nashville with the airfare, the hotel, the Grand Ole Opry tickets, and that incredible food walking tour through Music City. So make sure you're listening after 4 o'clock. I will get you officially entered to win Strummin' and Strollin' in Music City. 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
1: Hey, Crash, who knew?
0: 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Olivia and Liam. Still America's favorite baby names, topping the list for the seventh straight year. Meanwhile, West Virginia hospitals finding themselves running low on L&O balloons.
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1: Oh, yes, that would be us. 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

Country, 96.1 KWS, from the talented Montgomery family, little brother John Michael, sold to the highest bidder in the auction of love. Crash, and you, I'm glad you're here within 7 minutes. Just a quick 7 minutes from now. If you're going through hell, just keep on going. The great philosopher Rodney Atkins, words to live by from Big Rodney in 7 minutes. And how about you jetting away to Nashville for 96.1 KWS, strumming and strolling in Music City? Three-night stay, airfare, hotel, Grand Ole Opry tickets, food walking tour through Music City. We throw it all in there for you and a guest. Let's get you entered right now. Text the word PIANO, PIANO, P-I-A-N-O, PIANO, to 304-344-9696, PIANO, 344-9696. That will officially get you entered to win. 344-9696. The word is PIANO. And it's 96.1 KWS, strumming and strolling in Music City. Remember,

0: accidents to report on at this time. It's currently 74 degrees in the capital city. For more traffic tips, go to WV511.org.
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0: 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Kane, listening today, working hard, and waiting on a great Alabama song. Here you go.
1: Yes, sir. Thank you.

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That's going to be an amazing Brooks and Dunn concert happening at the Coliseum in September. And we've got a link to get your tickets right now. 96.1 KWS.

0: Superstar Country, 96.1 KWS, Kenny Ray Rogers, and Blaze of Glory and Crashing You. It's coming up on 5 o'clock. I'm glad you're here. Let's get us a little closer to 5. Sounds like a good idea to me. How about you? Travis Tritt, the great Travis, Drift Off to Dream in 7 minutes. Man, this will be so sweet for you and the biggest country music fan you know, headed to Nashville. 3 nights with the airfare, the hotel, the Grand Ole Opry tickets, and that food walking tour through Music City. See, that's why we call it Strummin' and Strollin' in Music City. And one more chance today to get entered, in case you missed that keyword, which, by the way, we have for you 3 times a day at 8 o'clock, 1 o'clock, and 4 o'clock. If you missed it, well, here it is again for you. The keyword is piano. P-I-A-N-O. Piano. Text that to me now to get entered. 304-344-9696. Piano. 344-9696. 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
1: 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The first is at the intersection of Malden Drive.

0: 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The first is at the intersection of Malden Drive and Canal Salines Drive in Malden. The second is at the intersection of Short Street and McCorkle Avenue Southwest in South Charleston.
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0: 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Yes, tell us what's going on today.
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Can't sweat the small stuff. No, no, no. Don't let it get to you. Legendary Keith Whitley there, and it ain't nothing. Crashing you in the drive at 5. We're fed by the Pitch Sports Bar and Grill in Dunbar. No better view in the world than my front porch looking in. He has great song. Richie McDonald and Lone Star are going to be playing next. And got a shout out to everybody working hard on that big Armed Forces Parade in South Charleston. It's happening this weekend. To be specific, noon, high noon on Saturday. So if you're coming out, make sure that you're waving at us because we'll wave back. Rob.

0: Green Road. Had an accident earlier reported in Malden. That's going to be at Malden Drive at Kanaw Salines Drive. Just use caution in those areas.
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0: Had no idea. 7 out of 10 of us use our phone while on the toilet. 7 out of 10. The other 3 are just in there for the peace and quiet.

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Put yourself in my size 11s. Clint Black and Crash and You, and more fun sing-along songs on the Drive at 5, including Bubba being a bad boy again, Mark Chestnut, and Bubba Shot the Jukebox. 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

0: to the amazing Gary Allen. Gary going to be in town Friday night at the Coliseum. And yes, we're coming through. Yes, we will have fresh Gary tickets for you to win in the morning. Rob Reel will have those up for grabs 7:20 tomorrow morning on Superstar Country 96.1 KWS.
1: Good afternoon. With a check of traffic, I'm Matt Murphy. At this time, no major accidents or delays to be aware of. Just a bit of the usual traffic congestion as you're heading out of downtown Charleston on this workday. From the 580 WCHS Network Traffic Studio, I'm Matt Murphy.
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4: 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Pro-gun, because the Second Amendment is a constitutional right. Pro-Trump, because the MAGA movement is finally putting America first, crushing the woke transgender DEI left, and securing the border to keep our communities safe from illegals and the drugs and crime that come with them. 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

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KWS wishing Dolly speedy recovery and good health in the future. Dolly's been battling kidney stones as of late. If you've ever had those, you know those are tough. She says treatment going well, and she hopes to be performing again.

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There were these crazy things along the side of the road back in the day. 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

0: 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John Anderson getting all wild and blue and crashing you. And I appreciate you listening to the show. Fixing to get Rowdy up in here. Rowdy Yates on the way after 7 o'clock. And in the morning, more chances to get entered. Superstar Country, 96.1 KWS, strumming and strolling in Music City. 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
1: A 51-year-old mother is in trouble today after it was discovered she was digging a tunnel to help her son escape from a Ukrainian prison. 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